people exist before they're allowed to be free. 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

people exist before they're allowed to be free. Yes, and how many times can a man turn his head and pretend that he just

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